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You want some? 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

0: Good morning. Things aren't looking too bad heading out for the Monday morning drive, crash-free in town and still pretty light on the area highways. I'm not finding much to get in the way. We have some overnight road work on the eastbound 401 through Mississauga in the collectors at Mavis. The right lane is blocked and crews are on scene. Tackling a big backyard project this spring? 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I'm Alexis Feiger. The CJOY Traffic Watch continues.
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0: Good news, setting out on the drive, still trouble-free in town. Seeing some more volume on the eastbound side of Highway 7 as you approach Greenhouse. It's on and off through Shawn Station Road with some more volume on the approach to Wellington Road 32, Township Road 3, your Eastboro 1. There's some light volume now from Town Line toward the En Route, light through 6 South, and volume into Mississauga. It's pretty slow approaching Mavis. 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I'm Alexis Feiger. The CJOY Traffic Watch continues.
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0: It's 9 degrees at 7 o'clock. Good morning, I'm Scott Monick. Here's what's making news this hour. Postal workers are set to find out if they have a new tentative agreement more than 2 years into their labor strife as the union will release its ballot results today. Karen Rebo has more.
1: Some 55,000 members of the Canadian Union of Postal Workers began voting April 20th on a five-year contract that includes wage increases of 6.5% and 3% in the first 2 years. Canada Post and the union have long sparred over wages and structural changes to the Postal Service, with workers having set up picket lines on multiple occasions. About 60% of the union board endorsed the proposed collective agreement, saying it ensures job security, but the union's president asked members to reject it, arguing it rolls back rights and compensation. Karen Rebo, The Canadian Press.
0: Excitement is growing in the U.S. about a new treatment for pancreatic cancer that could open the door to other cancer treatments. ABC's Sophie Flay explains.
2: It's being called a landmark breakthrough in fighting pancreatic cancer, and it could open the door to other cancer treatments. It's called daraxonrasib, and according to the results of a clinical trial, it can double a patient's survival time. In the trial of 500 patients with advanced pancreatic cancer, the drug reduced the overall risk of death by 60% compared to patients who had only chemotherapy. And those who took the drug lived substantially longer, for an average of 13 months, compared to about 6.5 months for those who only had chemo. Another benefit? It's a daily pill instead, with fewer side effects reported.
0: The FDA recently fast-tracked limited approval for the drug, allowing certain patients to receive it outside of clinical trials. The company that produces the drug is expected to file for full approval soon. And back locally, United Way Guelph's Ultimate Burger Battle is back for a third straight year. You can sink your teeth into a signature burger from any 8 participating restaurants throughout June and head online to vote for your favorite one. Glenna Banda is the executive director of United Way's local chapter. She says the participants are dishing out some creative burgers.
3: One that caught my attention, there's one that's sort of a pizza burger. So it's got toppings like you would get on a pizza, but on a burger. There's one that's more of a chicken burger. So there's a lot of really interesting things that participants can check out and enjoy.
0: $2 from every purchase will go back to the United Way. In sports, former London Knights stars Sam O'Reilly and Jared Woolley are celebrating back-to-back Memorial Cup championships. O'Reilly had a goal and 3 assists as the Kitchener Rangers defeated the Everett Silvertips 6-2 in last night's Memorial Cup championship game in BC. Woolley also scored for the OHL champions, who did not lose a game at the tournament in Kelowna. O'Reilly and Woolley helped the London Knights win the Memorial Cup 1 year ago. Team Canada breezed through the preliminary round of the World Men's Hockey Championship with 6 regulation wins and an overtime win to top Group B. They blanked the U.S. 4-0 in the quarterfinals and picked a poor time for a 2-game losing streak. Canada lost 4-2 to Finland in Saturday's semifinal. They followed that up with a 3-2 loss to Norway in Sunday's bronze medal game. Finland beat host Switzerland 1-0 in overtime in the gold medal final. And Kyle Bradish pitched 7 innings of 4-hit ball. Colton Cowser homered and drove in 4 runs. And the Baltimore Orioles beat the visiting Toronto Blue Jays 9-5 on Sunday to split a 4-game series. Checking the forecast, plenty of sunshine today. We're expecting a high of 22 degrees. Clear skies tonight with a low of 8 degrees. More sunshine on Tuesday with a high of 21. And sunny skies on Wednesday with a high of 23 degrees. Right now, it's 9 degrees. I'm Scott Monick. 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

0: You're going to find some more volume on the area highways, but overall, it's not that bad. Your East 401 has some volume. Approaching Town Line toward the en route, a bunch up through 6 South and busy into Mississauga. Approaching Mavis through here, Ontario, with problems reported. In town, the drive is trouble-free. 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I'm Alexis Feiger. The CJOY Traffic Watch continues.
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0: Heads up, we have problems reported on the Trussler ramp to Highway 78, reports of a collision, and just finding the regular volume on Highway 7 between Kitchener and Guelph. On your East 401 drive, it is slow. As you approach Town Line toward the en route, there's volume through the Sixes and light volume through Kelso Conservation. Good news into Mississauga, problems we had approaching here Ontario look to have been cleared. Tackling a big backyard project this spring? 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On now until June 17th. I'm Alexis Feiger. The CJOY Traffic Watch continues.
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0: It's 11 degrees at 8 o'clock. Good morning, I'm Scott Monick. Here's what's making news this hour. Nearly 55,000 postal workers will find out today if they put a stamp of approval on a new tentative agreement with Canada Post. After more than 2 years of labor strife that saw multiple picket lines set up, the Canadian Union of Postal Workers will release the results of member voting since mid-April on a five-year contract that includes wage increases and job security provisions. About 60% of the union board endorsed the proposed agreement for its job security, but the union's president asked members to reject it, arguing it rolls back rights and compensation. Food Banks Canada says Canada's employment insurance no longer serves the broader and shifting workforce as more people take up gig work or part-time jobs. In its latest poverty report card, the organization says the labor market has shifted toward part-time, temporary, and contract work, while EI only caters to a shrinking workforce that has stable full-time work with a single employer. Food Banks Canada Chief Executive Kirsten Beardsley says the outdated EI system is one of the greatest threats to Canada's resiliency as unemployment remains elevated and households struggle to keep up with the high cost of living. Eight restaurants will be competing for bragging rights as United Way Guelph's Ultimate Burger Battle returns. Throughout the month, head to any of the participating restaurants to try their signature burger and go online to vote for your favorite one. United Way Guelph's Executive Director Glenna Banda says the annual fundraiser will support food insecurity programs in the city and surrounding areas.
1: It's a really great way you can support a local business and also help other people in our community access healthy, fresh, and nutritious food.
0: The restaurants will compete for Ultimate Burger of the Year, Most Ultimate Burgers Sold, and People's Choice Ultimate Burger. And Heated Rivalry now holds the record for winning the most Canadian Screen Awards in a single year, and star Hudson Williams says he's feeling the love. Last night, Williams took home the prize for best performance in a leading role for his portrayal of Shane Hollander.
2: It's just amazing to see that there's just more Canadian content that's coming out that's resonating with people. They're vastly different, and it shows that we don't have to shoot somewhere else for Canada. We can shoot Canada for Canada, be proud of it, and it spreads.
0: The series captured a record-setting 16 awards in total. Before the show's In Memoriam segment, actor Eugene Levy paid tribute to his late friend and longtime collaborator, Catherine O'Hara. Comedian Mike Myers also received the Academy Icon Award. In sports, Sam O'Reilly had a goal and three assists. Jack Pridham had a goal and two assists. And the Kitchener Rangers defeated the Everett Silvertips 6-2 in last night's Memorial Cup championship game in Kelowna, BC. Guelph will host the Memorial Cup next year. Team Canada lost 3-2 to Norway in Sunday's bronze medal game at the Men's World Hockey Championship. Finland beat host Switzerland 1-0 in overtime in the gold medal game. And the Toronto Blue Jays, who split a four-game series with the host Baltimore Orioles, have the day off today before opening a three-game series tomorrow against the Braves in Atlanta. The Orioles beat the Blue Jays 9-5 on Sunday. Checking the forecast, plenty of sunshine on the way, mostly sunny skies with a high of 22 today. Clear tonight with the low dropping down to 8 degrees. More sunshine on Tuesday with a high of 21 degrees. And sunny skies on your Wednesday with a high of 23 degrees. Right now it's 11 degrees. I'm Scott Monick. 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

0: We have good news on the Trussler ramp to Highway 78. Problems reported through that stretch have been cleared, but still finding volume from Homer Watson to pass Cortland and your Eastboro 1 drive. Slow from Town Line. It's on and off towards 6 South, light approaching Guelph Line and light through James Snow Parkway. Busy into Mississauga from Mississauga Road. 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I'm Alexis Feiger. The CJOY Traffic Watch continues.
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0: We have good news on the Trussler ramp to Highway 78. Problems reported through that stretch all cleared, but we have new problems reported on the Homer Watson ramp to Highway 78. Look out for a collision. Eastbound on the 401, still volume from Town Line. On and off towards 6 South, it is heavy as you approach Guelph Line with an issue reported and still busy into Mississauga. On the westbound 401, there's volume after James Snow to approaching Guelph Line. Tackling a big backyard project this spring? 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I'm Alexis Feiger. 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

0: It's 14 degrees at 9 o'clock. Good morning, I'm Scott Monick. Here's what's making news this hour. Postal workers are set to find out if they have a new tentative agreement more than 2 years into their labor strife, as the union will release its ballot results today. Karen Rebo has more.
1: Some 55,000 members of the Canadian Union of Postal Workers began voting April 20th on a five-year contract that includes wage increases of 6.5% and 3% in the first 2 years. Canada Post and the union have long sparred over wages and structural changes to the Postal Service, with workers having set up picket lines on multiple occasions. About 60% of the union board endorsed the proposed collective agreement, saying it ensures job security, but the union's president asked members to reject it, arguing it rolls back rights and compensation. Karen Rebo, The Canadian Press.
0: Excitement is growing in the U.S. about a new treatment for pancreatic cancer that could open the door to other cancer treatments. ABC's Sophie Flay explains.
2: It's being called a landmark breakthrough in fighting pancreatic cancer, and it could open the door to other cancer treatments. It's called daraxonrasib, and according to the results of a clinical trial, it can double a patient's survival time. In the trial of 500 patients with advanced pancreatic cancer, the drug reduced the overall risk of death by 60% compared to patients who had only chemotherapy. And those who took the drug lived substantially longer, for an average of 13 months, compared to about 6.5 months for those who only had chemo. Another benefit? It's a daily pill instead, with fewer side effects reported.
0: The FDA recently fast-tracked limited approval for the drug, allowing certain patients to receive it outside of clinical trials. The company that produces the drug is expected to file for full approval soon. And back locally, United Way Guelph's Ultimate Burger Battle is back for a third straight year. You can sink your teeth into a signature burger from any 8 participating restaurants throughout June and head online to vote for your favorite one. Glenna Banda is the executive director of United Way's local chapter. She says the participants are dishing out some creative burgers.
3: One that caught my attention, there's one that's sort of a pizza burger. So it's got toppings like you would get on a pizza, but on a burger. There's one that's more of a chicken burger. So there's a lot of really interesting things that participants can check out and enjoy.
0: $2 from every purchase will go back to the United Way. Checking the forecast, plenty of sunshine today. We're expecting a high of 22 degrees. Clear skies tonight with a low of 8 degrees. More sunshine on Tuesday with a high of 21. And sunny skies on Wednesday with a high of 23 degrees. Right now it's 14 degrees. I'm Scott Monick. 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

0: It's 17 degrees at 10 o'clock. Good morning. I'm Scott Monick. Here's what's making news this hour. Nearly 55,000 postal workers will find out today if they put a stamp of approval on a new tentative agreement with Canada Post. After more than 2 years of labor strife that saw multiple picket lines set up, the Canadian Union of Postal Workers will release the results of member voting since mid-April on a five-year contract that includes wage increases and job security provisions. About 60% of the union board endorsed the proposed agreement for its job security, but the union's president asked members to reject it, arguing it rolls back rights and compensation. Food Banks Canada says Canada's employment insurance no longer serves the broader and shifting workforce as more people take up gig work or part-time jobs. In its latest poverty report card, the organization says the labor market has shifted toward part-time, temporary, and contract work, while EI only caters to a shrinking workforce that has stable full-time work with a single employer. Food Banks Canada Chief Executive Kirsten Beardsley says the outdated EI system is one of the greatest threats to Canada's resiliency as unemployment remains elevated and households struggle to keep up with the high cost of living. Eight restaurants will be competing for bragging rights as United Way Guelph's ultimate burger battle returns. Throughout the month, head to any of the participating restaurants to try their signature burger and go online to vote for your favorite one. United Way Guelph's executive director, Glenna Banda, says the annual fundraiser will support food insecurity programs in the city and surrounding areas.
1: It's a really great way you can support a local business and also help other people in our community access healthy, fresh, and nutritious food.
0: The restaurants will compete for Ultimate Burger of the Year, Most Ultimate Burger Sold, and People's Choice Ultimate Burger. And Heated Rivalry now holds the record for winning the most Canadian Screen Awards in a single year, and star Hudson Williams says he's feeling the love. Last night, Williams took home the prize for best performance in a leading role for his portrayal of Shane Hollander.
2: It's just amazing to see that there's just more Canadian content that's coming out that's resonating with people. They're vastly different, and it shows that we don't have to shoot somewhere else for Canada. We can shoot Canada for Canada, be proud of it, and it spreads.
0: The series captured a record-setting 16 awards in total. Before the show's In Memoriam segment, actor Eugene Levy paid tribute to his late friend and longtime collaborator, Catherine O'Hara. Comedian Mike Myers also received the Academy Icon Award. Checking the forecast, plenty of sunshine on the way, mostly sunny skies with a high of 22 today. Clear tonight with the low dropping down to 8 degrees. More sunshine on Tuesday with a high of 21 degrees. And sunny skies on your Wednesday with a high of 23 degrees. Right now it's 17 degrees. I'm Scott Monick. 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

That's the Hip and Ahead by a Century on CJOI. Good Monday morning. It's Dan Allaire with you as we make our way through the week. A good start up to 23 later this afternoon.

Good morning, Dan Allaire with you here on CJOI. More music on the way from Survivor Luba. But first, ELO, Don't Bring Me Down on CJOI.

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5: A beloved 75-year-old man washing up, getting ready for bed, is brutally beaten and killed. 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
1: I could stay awake just to hear.

If you were paying attention over the weekend, yesterday anyway, you saw that the Kitchener Rangers are the Memorial Cup champions from the OHL, beating Everett in the final. Canada loses the bronze game to Norway. First time Norway wins a medal at the World Championships in hockey. And, Friday night, my Montreal Canadiens were ousted from the playoffs kind of the same way they were ousted for three games in a row, if not four. After winning that first game in convincing fashion, Carolina really suffocated the Habs. And now there's no Canadian teams left, so the Cup final will be the Carolina Hurricanes and the Vegas Golden Knights. And I haven't decided who I'm going to root for. And when I say root for, I will not be in front of the TV like I was for Habs games and the like. But, just what story is going to get me? Is it Mitch Marner maybe winning a cup the first year he's away from the Toronto Maple Leafs? Or is it something else? Right now, that's the only one I can think of off the top of my head, because it would be something to have Leaf fans lose their marbles if Mitch leaves town and wins the cup the first year gone from the Toronto Maple Leafs. Wouldn't that be something?

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1: 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You gotta rub me the right way.
0: Yeah, we see you, and we salute you.
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0: It's 20 degrees at 11 o'clock. Good morning, I'm Mike Hodges. Here's what's making news this hour. Canada Post workers are expected to learn today whether they have a new tentative deal. Over 2 years into the labor strife, the union is set to release its ballot results from a vote that began April 20th on a five-year contract that includes wage increases of 6.5% and 3% in the first 2 years. Some 55,000 members of the Canadian Union of Postal Workers and Canada Post have long sparred over wages and structural changes to the postal service. Workers took to the picket line on multiple occasions throughout the bargaining process. Regional police are investigating following an overnight shooting at a home in Kitchener. Just before 3 a.m., police responded to reports of gunshots in the area of Sims Estate Drive and Fairway Road. Several bullet holes were discovered outside of the front of the house, but no one was hurt. Investigators say a dark SUV was seen leaving the area at a high rate of speed. There'll be a high presence of officers in the area throughout the day. The investigation remains ongoing. The organization representing the Food Bank Network across Canada believes the current employment insurance system is not serving those trying to keep up with the high cost of living. A Food Banks Canada report says the labor market has shifted toward part-time, temporary, and contract work, and that EI only caters to a shrinking workforce with stable, full-time work with a single employer. The latest poverty report card study suggests that EI eligibility is at the heart of the issue, requiring workers to accumulate a set number of insurable hours within a fixed period. And a new report from BMO Economics says the upcoming FIFA World Cup may deliver a modest bump to Canada's GDP with a rise in tourism and hospitality spending. Global's Reggie Cicchini reports.
1: Experts predict gains from tourism alone could bring in anywhere from $1 to $5 billion. Meanwhile, increased spending from Canadians would add an additional $500 million to $1 billion. Altogether, that could potentially translate to a bump of 0.1 percentage points to Canada's quarterly GDP. This would be some much-needed growth after Canada's economy stalled once again in the first quarter, leading to the second straight decline. I'm Reggie Cicchini.
0: And turning to your forecast now, what a gorgeous one we have for you today. Sunshine and a high of 22. Clear skies tonight, low of 8. And much of the same tomorrow with a high of 23. Right now it's 20 degrees. I'm Mike Hodges. Your news next at noon on Guelph's News Leader 1460 CJOY.
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That's Sarah McLachlan on CJOI. Good morning. Dan Alera with you. We got a beautiful day on the way. 22, 23 the high today, and it looks the same for tomorrow. So a nice start to the week weather-wise. Hopefully your Monday's going good so far. Here's Eddie Money and Take Me Home Tonight on CJOI.

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Well, it was a big travel weekend for me, but looking back, as much as I'm, a little bit on the tired side for a Monday, I wouldn't change it for the world. 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Normally, I'm a 2 coffee guy, but worth every minute.

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0: 1460

for inviting me out to his fest and putting on a humdinger of a show at Town Brewing. What a beautiful facility they've got there for events. It was a beautiful event space. But made my way back home. And then on Sunday, yesterday, I was the English announcer for the Four Nights of Fast Pitch. They're very popular in Quebec. They've been around for 60 years, 61 to be exact. They're called the Four Nights of Fast Pitch, Les Quatre Chevaliers in French. And their first ever show in Ontario in English. They had asked me to be the announcer for it. It's a, you know, fast pitch slash comedic style baseball game. And so there was a lot of improv, a lot of gags, and a lot of fun in Ajax yesterday. They took on the Oshawa Double Bs, and the Four Knights won the game with only four players on the field, and one of them doing a bunch of tomfoolery, which is very fun. And then here I am, back at it. It's just, that's just the way the world works, right? You spend your whole weekend traveling around, and then you get up on Monday morning, and you go to work. I know I'm not alone on that one. If you're at the office right now, I'm with you, and there's going to be an extra coffee in my future.

0: It's 20 degrees at 12 o'clock. Good afternoon. I'm Mike Hodges. Here's what's making news this hour. Some 55,000 members of the Canadian Union of Postal Workers are expected to learn whether they have accepted the terms of a five-year contract. Ballot results from a vote on a new tentative agreement are set for release today, potentially creating a path to ending more than 2 years of labor strife. Canada Post and the union have long sparred over wages and structural changes to the service, with workers having taken to the picket line on multiple occasions throughout the bargaining process. The agreement includes wage increases of 6.5% and 3% in the first 2 years. Regional police are reporting no injuries following a shooting overnight in Kitchener. Just before 3 a.m., police responded to a home in the area of Sims Estate Drive and Fairway Road following reports of gunshots. Investigators discovered several bullet holes on the outside of the front of the house. A dark SUV was seen leaving the area at a high rate of speed. Police believe the incident is a targeted shooting and say there will be a high presence of officers in the area throughout the day. Food Banks Canada says Canada's employment insurance no longer serves a broader and shifting workforce. Don Mitchell of the Canadian Press tells us more.
1: In its latest poverty report card, the organization says the labor market has shifted toward part-time, temporary, and contract work, while EI only caters to a shrinking workforce that has stable full-time work with a single employer. Food Banks Canada Chief Executive Kirsten Beardsley says the outdated EI system is one of the greatest threats to Canada's resiliency as unemployment remains elevated and households struggle to keep up with the high cost of living. The report suggests EI eligibility is at the heart of the issue, which requires workers to accumulate a set number of insurable hours within a fixed period. Don Mitchell, The Canadian Press.
0: And a new report from BMO Economics says the upcoming FIFA World Cup soccer tournament in North America's three countries is expected to spur a modest lift in gross domestic product in Canada, driven by tourism and hospitality spending. Toronto and Vancouver will be hosting a combined 13 games this month and next month, while the U.S. and Mexico will host dozens more. The bank's chief economist, Doug Porter, says there are real economic effects from large sporting events like this, but won't likely be anything other than a short-lived bump. And turning to your sports, in international soccer, Canada's national men's team will play a friendly tonight in Edmonton against Uzbekistan. Canada will attempt to avoid injuries and try to determine which goalkeeper, Maxime Crépeau or Dane Sinclair, will earn the start in net for the team's World Cup opener on June 12th in Toronto against Bosnia-Herzegovina at BMO Field. In the MLB, the Blue Jays, who split a four-game series with Baltimore, have the day off today. They'll open a three-game set on the road tomorrow in Atlanta. And in NHL news, the Maple Leafs continue to reshape their front office with a pair of new hirings. Today, the organization announced it's hired Judd Brackett as assistant general manager and Freddie Hamilton as chief of staff. Brackett, who spent the last five seasons as Minnesota's director of amateur scouting after 12 years with the Vancouver organization, will oversee amateur and professional player evaluation for Toronto. Meantime, Hamilton, a former NHL forward, joins after earning an MBA from Yale University and working in private equity. And checking the forecast, sunny today, high of 22, clear skies tonight, low of 8, and more sunshine on the way tomorrow, and a high of 23. Right now it's 20 degrees. I'm Mike Hodges. Your news next at 1 o'clock on Guelph's News Leader, 1460 CJOY.
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Fellas, if your wife hears this song, you might be watching Dirty Dancing this weekend.

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That's the Pointer Sisters, and it's time to wrap up your Totally 80s Lunch. 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

0: It's 20 degrees at 1 o'clock. Good afternoon. I'm Mike Hodges. Here's what's making news this hour. Regional police are investigating following an overnight shooting at a home in Kitchener. Just before 3 a.m., police say they responded to reports of gunshots in the area of Sims Estate Drive and Fairway Road. Several bullet holes were discovered outside of the front of the house, but no one was hurt. Investigators say a dark SUV was seen leaving the area at a high rate of speed. There will be a high presence of officers in the area throughout the day. The number of drug poisoning incidents in Guelph and Wellington County have significantly increased in the first half of this year. The Wellington-Guelph Drug Strategy released an advisory in response to the ongoing concerns about the persistently high number of drug poisoning incidents in the community. There have been 269 incidents reported in May, more than double the same period last year, and the highest number recorded in the region since local surveillance began. Out of the 269 incidents, 248 of them, or 92% to date, have occurred in Guelph. Among the 17 drug-related fatalities the drug unit is aware of since January 1st, more than half of them have happened in Wellington County. The WGDS says the unregulated drug supply remains increasingly toxic and unpredictable. For those who use, you're asked to avoid using substances alone and start low and go slow. Also, carry naloxone and know how to use it. An executive with Food Banks Canada is suggesting Canada's employment insurance system is outdated and one of the greatest threats to the country's economic resiliency. Chief Executive Kirsten Beardsley says unemployment remains elevated and households continue to struggle to keep up with the high cost of living. A new Food Banks report says EI eligibility is at the heart of the problem, which requires workers to accumulate a set number of insurable hours within a fixed period. But irregular hours, multiple jobs, and contract work make qualifying for EI more difficult, even for those with consistent jobs. And 8 restaurants will be competing for bragging rights as United Way Guelph's Ultimate Burger Battle returns throughout this month. Head to any of the participating restaurants to try their signature burger, and then go online to vote for your favorite one. United Way Guelph's Executive Director Glenna Banda says the annual fundraiser will support food insecurity programs in the city and surrounding areas.
1: It's a really great way you can support a local business and also help other people in our community access healthy, fresh, and nutritious food.
0: Restaurants will compete for Ultimate Burger of the Year, Most Ultimate Burgers Sold, and People's Choice Ultimate Burger. And checking the forecast, sunshine throughout the afternoon and a high of 22. Clear skies on the way tonight, getting down to a low of 8. And sunny again tomorrow and a high of 23. Right now it's 20 degrees. I'm Mike Hodges. 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

Alana Miles and Love Is on CJOY. Good afternoon, Dan Allaire with you. It's going to be a beauty at 22, 23 degrees, and we're going to get the same thing tomorrow. So you can get used to it because it's going to be a great start to the week weather-wise. Here are the Eurythmics and Sweet Dreams.

Arlequin on CJOI, more on the way this afternoon from Alanis, Duran Duran, and Foreigner. I want to know what love is on CJOI.

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I don't know if you were paying attention with the Guelph Storm getting an early exit this year from the postseason, but the Kitchener Rangers are your Memorial Cup champions, beating the Everett Silvertips yesterday in the Memorial Cup final. So congrats to them on winning their Memorial Cup, but the Kitchener Rangers champions this year.

I think you know that we flipped the calendar today, right? June 1st today. And that brings me to a reminder that the 4th Annual Guelph Humane Society Happy Trails Walkathon is coming up this weekend on Sunday, presented by Wellington Laboratories. Rain or shine, free breakfast and registration at 8 o'clock. The walk's at 10. There's a 1K, 5K. Bring your canine along. It's very dog-friendly. If you want more information on the Humane Society Happy Trails Walkathon, you can hit up our events page at cjoy.com for more details. But it's coming up this Sunday. And just in case somebody needs to hear this because you got one of those old calendars around that you still got to flip, it's June 1st today. Flip it. We're done with May.

0: It's 21 degrees at 2 o'clock. Good afternoon. I'm Mike Hodges. Here's what's making news this hour. Postal workers are giving the thumbs up to a new contract, casting their ballots overwhelmingly to approve a tentative agreement after more than 2 years of labor strife. The union, representing some 55,000 Canada Post employees, says they voted more than 85% in favor of the five-year deal, which includes wage increases of 6.5% and 3% in the first 2 years. The union says about 86% of rural and suburban mail carriers voted to accept the contract, and 89% of urban workers gave it the green light. Canada Post and the union have long sparred over wages and structural changes to the postal service, with workers taking to the picket line on multiple occasions throughout the bargaining process. In a statement, Canada Post CEO Doug Ettinger says he's pleased with the outcome and that the new deal offers stability and a path to restore confidence in the postal system. Regional police are reporting no injuries following a shooting overnight in Kitchener. Just before 3 a.m., police responded to a home in the area of Sims Estate Drive and Fairway Road following reports of gunshots. Investigators discovered several bullet holes on the outside of the front of the house. A dark SUV was seen leaving the area at a high rate of speed. Police believe this to be a targeted shooting and say there'll be a high presence of officers in the area throughout the day. The Wellington Guelph Drug Strategy says 269 drug poisoning incidents have been reported in the first half of this year. That number is more than double the same period last year and the highest recorded in the region since the start of local surveillance. WDGS says 248 of the incidents have occurred in Guelph, while 11 of the 17 drug-related fatalities have happened in Wellington County since January 1st. The unregulated drug supply remains increasingly toxic and unpredictable. An advisory from the WDGS is in response to the ongoing concerns about the persistently high number of drug poisoning incidents in the community. And a new report says the three North American countries hosting the 2026 FIFA World Cup will see economic gains following the event. The BMO report says the U.S. will benefit the most from tourism spending, but Canada and Mexico will also see gains. Spending at bars and restaurants is expected to rise. Spending by international travelers can be considered a net benefit. It says spending by locals won't be a benefit, since it's money diverted from other activities or times that would have otherwise been spent. And checking your forecast, sunshine throughout your afternoon and a high of 22. It'll clear up tonight, getting down to a low of 8, and much of the same tomorrow, sunny and a high of 23. Right now it's 21 degrees. I'm Mike Hodges. 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

0: 21 degrees at 3 o'clock. Good afternoon, I'm Mike Hodges. Here's what's making news this hour. Canada Post workers have voted to accept their contract after more than 2 years of labor strife. Here's Jason White of the Canadian Press with more.
1: It includes wage increases of 6.5% and 3% in the first 2 years. Canada Post and the union have long sparred over wages and structural changes to the postal service, with workers taking to the picket line on multiple occasions. About 60% of the union board endorsed the deal, but the union's president asked members to reject it. She argued it rolls back rights and compensation. Canada Post's CEO is pleased with the outcome and says it offers a path to restore confidence in the postal system. Jason White, The Canadian Press.
0: The number of drug poisoning incidents in Guelph and Wellington County have significantly increased in the first half of this year. The Wellington-Guelph Drug Strategy released an advisory in response to the ongoing concerns about the persistently high number of drug poisoning incidents in the community. There have been 269 incidents reported in May, more than double the same period last year, and the highest number recorded in the region since local surveillance began. Out of the 269 incidents, 248 of them, or 92% to date, have occurred in Guelph. Among the 17 drug-related fatalities the drug unit is aware of since January 1st, more than half of them have happened in Wellington County. The WGDS says the unregulated drug supply remains increasingly toxic and unpredictable. For those who use, you're asked to avoid using substances alone and start low and go slow. Also, carry naloxone and know how to use it. And BMO Economics says gains from tourism and hospitality spending during the 2026 FIFA World Cup could translate into a lift to Canada's quarterly gross domestic product of about 0.1 percentage points annualized. BMO chief economist Doug Porter says the effects are expected to amount to a short-lived bump. BMO chief economist Doug Porter says the effects are expected to amount to a short-lived bump to the economy.
2: See, any growth at this point would be welcome and would be helpful, given the fact that the Canadian economy has really struggled to grow at all in the past year. So even modest growth is should be viewed as a win.
0: Last week, Statistics Canada said economic growth stalled in the first quarter, leading to a second consecutive decline in real GDP. And checking the forecast, sunshine throughout the afternoon and a high of 22. Clear skies on the way tonight, getting down to a low of 8. And sunny again tomorrow and a high of 23. And now it's 21 degrees. I'm Mike Hodges. Your news next at 4 o'clock on Guelph's News Leader, 1460 CJOY.
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0: strife. The union, representing some 55,000 Canada Post employees, says they voted more than 85% in favor of the five-year deal, which includes wage increases of 6.5% and 3% in the first 2 years. The union says about 86% of rural and suburban mail carriers voted to accept the contract, and 89% of urban workers gave it the green light. Canada Post and the union have long sparred over wages and structural changes to the postal service, with workers taking to the picket line on multiple occasions throughout the bargaining process. In a statement, Canada Post CEO Doug Ettinger says he's pleased with the outcome and that the new deal offers stability and a path to restore confidence in the postal system. Regional police are reporting no injuries following a shooting overnight in Kitchener. Just before 3 a.m., police responded to a home in the area of Sims Estate Drive and Fairway Road following reports of gunshots. Investigators discovered several bullet holes on the outside of the front of the house. A dark SUV was seen leaving the area at a high rate of speed. Police believe this to be a targeted shooting and say there'll be a high presence of officers in the area throughout the day. The Wellington Guelph Drug Strategy says 269 drug poisoning incidents have been reported in the first half of this year. That number is more than double the same period last year and the highest recorded in the region since the start of local surveillance. WDGS says 248 of the incidents have occurred in Guelph, while 11 of the 17 drug-related fatalities have happened in Wellington County since January 1st. The unregulated drug supply remains increasingly toxic and unpredictable. An advisory from the WDGS is in response to the ongoing concerns about the persistently high number of drug poisoning incidents in the community. And an expert with BMO Economics suggests a bump in tourism and hospitality spending during the 2026 FIFA World Cup could lift Canada's quarterly gross domestic product. BMO chief economist Doug Porter says the effects are expected to amount to a short-lived and small bump to the economy, probably about 0.1 percentage points annualized. Last week, Statistics Canada said economic growth stalled in the first quarter, leading to a second consecutive decline in real GDP. And checking your forecast, sunshine throughout your afternoon and a high of 22. It'll clear up tonight, getting down to a low of 8, and much of the same tomorrow, sunny and a high of 23. Right now it's 23 degrees. I'm Mike Hodges. Your news next at 5 o'clock on Guelph's News Leader 1460, CJOY.
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It's 23 degrees at 4 o'clock. Good afternoon. I'm Mike Hodges. Here's what's making news this hour. Postal workers are giving the thumbs up to a new contract, casting their ballots overwhelmingly to approve a tentative agreement after more than 2 years of labor

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0: One of the Post employees says they voted more than 85% in favor of their five-year contract. The deal includes wage increases of 6.5% and 3% in the first 2 years. Many of Canada Post and the union's battles have centered on wages and structural changes to the Postal Service, leading to workers hitting the picket lines multiple times. Regional police are investigating following an overnight shooting at a home in Kitchener. Just before 3 a.m., police say they responded to reports of gunshots in the area of Sims Estate Drive and Fairway Road. Several bullet holes were discovered outside of the front of the house, but no one was hurt. Investigators say a dark SUV was seen leaving the area at a high rate of speed. There will be a high presence of officers in the area throughout the day. The number of drug poisoning incidents in Guelph and Wellington County have significantly increased in the first half of this year. The Wellington-Guelph Drug Strategy released an advisory in response to the ongoing concerns about the persistently high number of drug poisoning incidents in the community. There have been 269 incidents reported in May, more than double the same period last year, and the highest number recorded in the region since local surveillance began. Out of the 269 incidents, 248 of them, or 92% to date, have occurred in Guelph. Among the 17 drug-related fatalities the drug unit is aware of since January 1st, more than half of them have happened in Wellington County. The WGDS says the unregulated drug supply remains increasingly toxic and unpredictable. For those who use, you're asked to avoid using substances alone and start low and go slow. Also, carry naloxone and know how to use it. And BMO Economics says gains from tourism and hospitality spending during the 2026 FIFA World Cup could translate into a lift to Canada's quarterly gross domestic product of about 0.1 percentage points annualized. BMO chief economist Doug Porter says the effects are expected to amount to a short-lived bump. BMO chief economist Doug Porter says the effects are expected to amount to a short-lived bump to the economy.
1: See, any growth at this point would be welcome and would be helpful, given the fact that the Canadian economy has really struggled to grow at all in the past year. So even modest growth is should be viewed as a win.
0: Last week, Statistics Canada said economic growth stalled in the first quarter, leading to a second consecutive decline in real GDP. And turning to your sports, in international soccer, Canada's national men's team will play a friendly tonight in Edmonton against Uzbekistan. Canada will attempt to avoid injuries and trying to determine which goalkeeper, Maxime Crépeau or Dane Sinclair, will earn the start in net for the team's World Cup opener on June 12th in Toronto against Bosnia-Herzegovina at BMO Field. In NHL news, Brendan Gallagher, the longest-serving Montreal Canadien, says he's moving on from the only franchise he's ever known. Gallagher delivered an emotional farewell as the Canadiens cleaned out their lockers following a third-round playoff exit. The Habs selected him in the fifth round, 147th overall of the 2010 NHL draft. He went on to play 911 regular season games and 79 playoff games for the organization, helping Montreal reach the Stanley Cup final in 2021. And checking the forecast, as we move closer to the evening, it remains sunny out there. Later on, clear skies and a low of 8. Sunshine returns tomorrow, high of 24, and then gray skies that evening with a low of 9. Right now it's 23 degrees. I'm Mike Hodges. 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
2: 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Woo! It's been referred to as 1460 CJOY.

It's 23 degrees at 5 o'clock. Good afternoon. I'm Mike Hodges. Here's what's making news this hour. 2 years of labor strife at Canada Post has come to an end. The union for some 55,000 Canadians.

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0: It's 22 degrees at 6 o'clock. Good evening, I'm Mike Hodges. Here's what's making news this hour. Postal workers are giving the thumbs up to a new contract, casting their ballots overwhelmingly to approve a tentative agreement after more than 2 years of labor strife. The union, representing some 55,000 Canada Post employees, says they voted more than 85% in favor of the five-year deal, which includes wage increases of 6.5% and 3% in the first 2 years. The union says about 86% of rural and suburban mail carriers voted to accept the contract, and 89% of urban workers gave it the green light. Canada Post and the union have long sparred over wages and structural changes to the postal service, with workers taking to the picket line on multiple occasions throughout the bargaining process. In a statement, Canada Post CEO Doug Ettinger says he's pleased with the outcome and that the new deal offers stability and a path to restore confidence in the postal system. Canada U.S. Trade Minister Dominic LeBlanc is set to travel to Washington tomorrow to meet with his American counterpart. We learn more from Kelly Malone of the Canadian Press.
1: Canada U.S. Trade Minister Dominic LeBlanc will be joined by Canada's chief trade negotiator for a meeting with U.S. Trade Representative Jamison Greer. Official trade

0: talks between Ottawa and Washington have yet to launch ahead of a mandatory review of the Canada-US-Mexico Agreement on Trade. The United States and Mexico have begun their negotiations. President Donald Trump froze trade talks with Canada last year after he was angered by an Ontario-sponsored ad quoting former President Ronald Reagan criticizing tariffs. Greer recently said there are significant trade issues with Canada. Kelly Malone, The Canadian Press, Washington.
1: The Wellington Guelph Drug Strategy says 269 drug poisoning incidents have been reported in the first half of this year. That number is more than double the same period last year and the highest recorded in the region since the start of local surveillance. WDGS says 248 of the incidents have occurred in Guelph, while 11 of the 17 drug-related fatalities have happened in Wellington County since January 1st. The unregulated drug supply remains increasingly toxic and unpredictable. An advisory from the WDGS is in response to the ongoing concerns about the persistently high number of drug poisoning incidents in the community. And an expert with BMO Economics suggests a bump in tourism and hospitality spending during the 2026 FIFA World Cup could lift Canada's quarterly gross domestic product. BMO chief economist Doug Porter says the effects are expected to amount to a short-lived and small bump to the economy, probably about 0.1 percentage points annualized. Last week, Statistics Canada said economic growth stalled in the first quarter, leading to a second consecutive decline in real GDP. And turning to your sports, in international soccer, Canada's national men's team will be on the pitch for a pair of friendlies this week. Tonight, the men are in action against Uzbekistan in Edmonton. Canada will use the matchup to try and determine who will start in net in the team's World Cup opener at BMO Field in Toronto against Bosnia-Herzegovina on June 12th. The Canadians will play Ireland on Friday. In NHL news, Toronto continued the reshape of their front office with the hiring of Judd Brackett as assistant general manager and Freddie Hamilton as chief of staff. Brackett spent the last five seasons as Minnesota's director of amateur scouting, following 12 years with Vancouver. A former NHL forward, Hamilton joins the original six club after earning an MBA from Yale University and working in private equity. And turning to your forecast, as we head into the evening, there's plenty of sunshine out there right now. Later on, it is expected to clear up, dropping to a low of 8. Sunny again tomorrow and a high of 24, and then partly cloudy that evening with a low of 9. Right now it's 22 degrees. I'm Mike Hodges on Guelph's News Leader, 1460 CJOY.
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